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I'm feeling good. You feeling good? Better. It's Friday night, man. Rolling into the weekend. What's happening? I'm Pat Lynch. Thanks for rocking with us.

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0: 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So AC/DC's North American run of shows for this leg of the Power Up Tour will commence tomorrow night, Charlotte. Charlotte, Bank of America Stadium. They'll be filling stadiums to the brim across the country. From Charlotte, they go to Columbus, Ohio, playing at the Horseshoe. That's going to be quite the sight, Ohio Stadium. Another, you know, great college scene, Camp Randall Stadium in Madison, Wisconsin. That's the third stop, and the beat goes on. Hey, keep in mind, they got their AC/DC dive bars set up in each and every town on this stop. Before, it was kind of hit and miss with those, but no, that... They get the dive bar deal going on with every tour stop this go around.
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95.7 QMF, Louisville's rock station. So far, so good is the descriptor being used by Jon Bon Jovi and fans and everybody associated with the current run of shows the band is doing at New York City's Madison Square Garden. They're back in action after that lengthy delay when John had the throat issues, had to have surgery and whatnot. Hey, you keep grinding there, bro. It's good to hear you back.

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0: 95.7 QMF. What's going on? I'm Pat Lynch. Friday night as we roll into the weekend. Glad to be here. Glad you're with us. Hope your weekend's off to a great start. Now, I don't want to create any buzzkill here by mentioning the M word Monday, but I do want you to know, be sure you're rocking on the job with us come Monday morning. 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It's as easy as that. It all begins Monday morning, just after 9 o'clock, right? $1,000 gas cash.
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Well, Vols Rock Station 95.7 QMF. I'm sure there was a time many years ago, right, where the story told via the lyrics in that song weren't far off point from a lot of our lives. In our wilder days, of course, right? Wink, wink.

0: Louisville's Rock Station 95.7 QMF. What's happening? I'm Pat Lynch. Friday night, feeling pretty good. Okay, getting there. Good deal. A lot of weekend left. You still into World Cup? I'm going to be totally honest here. I'm not a huge soccer guy. Never really have been. I played as a kid. It was fun. I enjoyed it. I understand the sport generally. I don't know all the nuances, and I don't think I ever will. But I thought once the U.S., you know, got booted, that was going to be it for me. But, man, I've been glued in, watching as much as I can. And when I can't watch, I listen. We got all the matches for you in our free iHeartRadio app as the quarterfinals continue. 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

95.7 QMF. So it appears the latest online sparring between a Motley Crue and somebody from Godsmack is over this go around. Well, actually, to be technical here, it's the retired drummer of Godsmack, Shannon Larkin, who engaged in a podcast and mentioned Motley Crue as being one of the artists that uses, you know, backing tracks. And, you know, the guys in Crue are very, very sensitive to that, especially Nikki. He's very defensive, and I understand, totally get it. And he let it rip on Shannon, and Shannon came back, to his credit, apologized, said, "I said some stuff in the heat of the moment in a podcast, and you guys came to mind, and I was off base there." So water under the bridge, I guess.

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0: it certainly wasn't the right.
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1: like
0: he's cruising
1: for
0: bruising. Yeah, I don't know, I was really drunk at the time.
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3: 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Hey there, it's Pat Lynch. David Lee Roth rocks the Iroquois Amphitheater July 28th. 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

0: 95.7 QMF. Hey, there's Pat Lynch rocking out with you on this Friday night. So obviously it's summertime, big time of the year for cooking out, right? And also summer in general, big time for hot dogs. Love hot dogs. I'm sure you had a few last weekend, right? 4th of July weekend. Well, we sometimes go back and forth on what's the best hot dog. Is it this? Is it that? What about the condiments, the toppings, the stuff? And the two big ones that come, you know, up all the time are the traditional New York style hot dogs, the Chicago style dogs. But, you know, there's other regional favorites from around the country. The New York Times actually did a taste test with like 7 or 8 regional favorites. Do you know what came out on top? The Seattle hot dog, which I really wasn't all that familiar with. Cream cheese, sauteed onions, and if you want to go for it, jalapenos with mustard. That came out on top, surprised.
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95.7 QMF, Louisville's rock station. All right, I'm going to do something here from Bush. They're touring right now. Gavin Rosdale says the band's playing better than ever, sounding better than ever, and their intention is always the same. Whether they're in front of 200 people or 200,000 people, the idea is to mesmerize the crowd and get lost in the music.

0: 95.7 QMF, Louisville's rock station. What's up? I'm Pat Lynch. Black Sabbath, the first official Black Sabbath coffee table book called The Masters of Reality, Why Black Sabbath Matter. Going to be shipping in October. This has been put together with the blessing of all the members of the band, including Ozzy, while he was still here. They wanted their photographer, longtime photographer Ross Halfen, to put this out. It's going to end up being a 500-page monstrosity capturing, you know, the classic era of the band and the memorabilia and the memories that go along with it. There's going to be three different types of this available, couple of them limited edition. So if you're a hardcore Sabbath collector, you'll have to jump on that early. But October, again, is when the Masters of Reality, Why Black Sabbath Matter, coffee table book will be available.
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0: Well, Vols Rock Station 95.7 QMF. So Billy Joe Armstrong of Green Day has teamed up with Tim Armstrong from Rancid, Travis Barker of Blink-182, and CJ Ramone to form a new, I guess you could say, punk supergroup that they're putting together to headline the official Ramones 50th anniversary tribute, which will be on August 30th. Yeah. They're going to play at Hollywood Forever Cemetery at an event hosted by John Travolta. That ought to be quite interesting.
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All right, Head's going to do it for me, Pat Lynch. Time to scoot on out of here and get rolling with my weekend. You in it for the long haul? You got a power night ahead. Ah, you party animal, you.

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That is how you can get a hold of me.

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All right, how's this suit you? Okay, I got Boston on the way, More Than a Feeling, Foo Fighters, Times Like These, and Ozzy. I Don't Know. We'll do all that after Pearl Jam. It's Yellow Ledbetter now.

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It's Josh and Louder Than Life. 2026 takes over Kentucky Expo Center, September 17th through the 20th. Tool, Alice Cooper, Sublime, Papa Roach, Rise Against, Iron Maiden, Limp Bizkit.

0: 95.7 QMF, Louisville's rock station. It's Josh, and there's a lot of people that want to spend time offline, and a lot of people are embracing the idea of going analog. 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But I gotta be honest with you, I kind of like digitally not being there. It sounds really good. Give me that phone, a rotary, please.
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0: 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You know who's awesome? You. You know why? 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Even if you're working, it's still a good time to be listening, and I appreciate that. 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
1: 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What are you doing? Because I want to know. Hit me up right now. I'd love to hear from you.

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1: It's Josh, and I think social media is the way to go because, well, that's the best way to get a hold of me. 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

0: Louisville's Rock Station, 95.7 QMF. It's Josh, and I know you're thinking to yourself, man, if I had some more cash, maybe I could do a whole lot more on the weekend. 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

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That is by far the greatest Journey song of all time. And if you don't agree with me, I don't mind. You don't have to agree with me at everything. Aerosmith, Incubus, and Ozzy all on the way in the next 15. We'll do it after Offspring.

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It's Josh. Big Hair Wednesday presents Queensryche and Great White at Iroquois Amphitheater Saturday night, August 29th. 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

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It's Rock 106.7. It's Josh. I hope you're doing excellent because I'm hanging out with you, and I would love to know what you'd like to hear. 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Or hit me up on the talkback mic on the iHeartRadio app. Do it right now. Let's hang out. Let's be friends.

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1: Black Hole Sun, one of the greatest music videos of all time. You got to agree with me on that one. You know what I mean? That was a little creepy back in the day. In the next 15, Alien Ant Farm, Blue Oyster Cult, and the mighty Metallica. We'll do that all after.

0: Louisville's Rock Station, 95.7 QMF. It's Josh, and if your diet always seems to fall apart in the afternoon, well, there's actually a reason behind it. A lot of researchers are saying right around 3:42 p.m. Yes, 3:42 to the minute is peak craving time. So if you're suddenly thinking about snacks midday, you know what? That's not a weakness. That's science. Science is working against you.
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95.7 QMF, Louisville's rock station. It's Josh, and I got to tell you something. I love being able to hang out with you. So if you want to hear something, why don't you just let me know, and I'll do it for you. 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You know, maybe something's going on with you, and I can help you out. Well, hit me up. Let's do it.

0: 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It's Josh, and if you missed out on winning $1,000, well, you know what? 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It's coming back on Monday. 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Now, what you do with that money, that's up to you. 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

Louisville's Rock Station, 95.7 QMF. Remember Aerosmith's resurgence in the 90s? It was so weird. I remember seeing that and thinking, man, this band's awesome. And then I realized they had a lot more music than just the 90s. Coming up in the next 15, Zeppelin, Linkin Park, Van Halen. We'll do all of that after Collective Soul.

95.7 QMF is going to get you in the gate. It's Josh, and it's at the Kentucky Expo Center on September 24th through the 27th, including Foo Fighters, Dave Matthews Band, Queens of the Stone Age, Mumford & Sons, Red Clay, Strays, and many more. 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
1: Well, rise and shine, sunshine. Welcome into Saturday's show. It is Battle. Appreciate you spending your morning here with us bright and early. Anything I can do for you while we're hanging out for the next couple hours, please let me know. 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

0: 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A Missouri trip to a weed dispensary somehow turned into an argument about stolen underwear and an assault charge. Oh, boy. Hey, it's battle. Deputies say a woman and a man were driving to a dispensary when he asked why she had gotten into a vehicle with a man who allegedly stole her underwear. Well, apparently that question did not go over very well. Court records say that well, she hit him several times and now she's facing a felony domestic assault charge. You know, that's a lot happening before you even get to the dispensary parking lot.
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1: Hey, just a heads up. 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You don't want to think about Monday. 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
1: Hanging out with you Saturday morning. What's going on? It's Battle on the Way. A dog has been suspended from competition for a month. Apparently, the dog was on PEDs or drugs. I'll tell you more about that next.

0: 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A prize-winning Rottweiler just got suspended from dog shows after testing positive for performance-enhancing drugs. Hey, it's Paddle. That performance-enhancing drug? Cocaine. Yeah, the dog's owner says that he was shocked after the Finnish Kennel Club suspended the Rottweiler from events until October. He thinks the dog may have been exposed through contamination at the event center or hotel, which is wild because most dogs get in trouble for chewing shoes or stealing food off the counter. This one got popped with a drug suspension like he's trying to win the Tour de France.
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1: Hanging out with you Saturday morning. 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

0: 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Now, John Clay Wolf.
1: Good morning, East Coast. Now we just lit up the rest of that side of that time zone. Florida, Carolinas, Atlanta. Is Atlanta in Central or
2: Atlantic City?
1: No, Atlanta.
2: No, that's not. That's Central time.
1: They're Central. Yeah. Atlantic City, Jersey. We've got like 17 stations now up on the Northeast Coast. I can't name them all. We've been on New York on 104 for the first hour solo. Hey, Florida, how the hell are y'all? My name is John Clay Wolf. And we did a little bit before, and people are getting it all wrong, so I got to set this up right. I tried to do it naked and blind, but it didn't work. And Victor Sandoval, good morning. Where are you?
3: Hey, how you doing? I think it's be All Along the Watchtower, Jimi Hendrix, and Fly Like an Eagle, Lenny Kravitz.
1: Is this Victor Fly Like an Eagle, Lenny Kravitz? is this our Victor from California?
3: Yeah.
1: What time is it out there, dude? Like 3 in the morning?
3: It's like 4 or something.
1: What are you doing up?
3: Ooh. I'm watching the show, man. What do you think?
1: All right. Okay, you're diehard. Love it. Love it. How long have you been riding along with us? Like 2 or 3 years?
3: Yeah, since like November 24, 23.
1: And explain to me the culture, how you... Because these guys, they all grouped up on our website,
4: sure.
1: On our chat box in the room, and they've become
4: crazy. Their own little crew.
1: They're like their own little family.
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1: Yep, and it's growing.
5: Poof.
1: Victor, good morning. You're wrong. Are you drunk? Because you're not. Are you still an alcoholic? Or are you getting over it?
3: I'm trying to get over it.
1: Oh, good. 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Here's what we're doing. 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It is ZZ Top. 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
1: Wrong white guy, Victor, from California.
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1: ZZ Top Backtracks. 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
1: 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And while we're waiting on you to call in, I'm going to grab Jay in New York. Jay, good morning. You're on the air.
7: Hello.
1: Yeah, hello. Jay, you're on the
7: air. Good morning.
1: Hello, good morning. Don't be too nice. You won't. You'll make me... What do you got?
7: I got a 2012 Ford Mustang Boss 302.
1: Boss 302. What color?
7: Kona blue.
1: Kona Blue. Somebody's got something playing. Average, rough, or clean?
7: Clean.
1: Okay. How long have you had it?
7: Since new.
1: And you want to sell it?
7: I think so. It depends on the price.
1: But, I mean, isn't that the story of life? That's like in the Bible. But I mean, like fundamentally, you want to sell it. You just want to make sure you whack somebody in the head and get over on them, right?
7: I don't want to get taken advantage of. How about that?
1: That's fair enough. That's a fair point. Have you had this thing priced anywhere else?
7: No, I just heard you on the radio, and I figured let me call and see what somebody would offer me for it.
1: Okay. Does it have a clean Carfax? Does it have any damage history? Do you live in the city, so is it scuffed on every corner?
7: It is not. It's garage queen from day one. Just take it out on joyrides. Mm-hmm. It's clean Carfax. Like I said, had it from day one, maintained it myself.
1: Does 27 grand put it to bed?
7: No, that's a little light for me.
1: Does 27.2 put it to bed?
7: Nah, we'd have to be somewhere over 30. It's crystal clean. The interior is immaculate. You know, it's. I wouldn't get rid of it for under 30.
1: What's your payoff?
7: What's that?
1: What is your payoff with the bank?
7: Payoff. The car's been paid off for about 10 years.
1: There you go. Okay. You checked me. I checked you. We've sniffed each other's shoes. So homie's got money, and he's not dealing from a point of weakness. He's dealing from a point of strength.
4: Correct.
1: All right. So now let's see if you're dealing from a point of reality. Has anybody, any woman in your life ever told you you're unrealistic? Because I have a feeling they have.
7: Probably. Yeah. I mean,
1: okay, I'm gonna give you $30,000, and you're gonna bow up and say it's not enough. That's what's fixing to happen here because you ain't got the balls to sell it.
7: Yeah, it has to be over 30, like I said.
1: Okay, then 30,100.
7: Yeah, no, that's not enough.
1: So how much is it?
7: I would say 32.
1: It's got 22,000 miles on it. If it had 12, I'd do it in a heartbeat.
7: No, it's a little under 25. It's 24 or 5 or so, somewhere around
1: all the same. It's just the miles aren't low enough to do 32. They're just not.
7: Okay.
1: But I will give 30 because I'm feeling generous this morning. And when you go shopping and sniffing, you'll realize you got a pretty good offer from me right here.
7: All right. I mean, it might be, but for me, it's...
1: It's the point. You want to whack somebody. I started this conversation as you wanted to whack somebody in the head. You said no. That was the first lie told. Now, it is not about the money. It is about whacking somebody. You're worried somebody was going to get over on you, and I'm worried you're going to try to get over on me. And the $2,000 is the getting over number. So you can you get 32 for your car retailing it? Yes. Are you going to have to go through all the trouble to do that? Yes. And is there a good chance you're going to call me in 2 weeks after all the Facebook freaks from Marketplace call you and scare you and wear you out and your time's worth more than that $2,000 you're fighting for? Yes. And when you do, go to givemethevin.com and I'll still give the 30. Fair?
7: Fair.
1: Thank you. All right.
2: Well, you got your first hard ass. Absolutely. New Yorker there.
6: There you go.
1: Tim in Pittsburgh, WDVE, good morning. These are the backtrack songs. Let me refresh it real quick. Cut one. Cut two. Brian in, where are you? Manchester, New Hampshire. What do you want?
5: Hampshire. Yes. Hey, Ben, we missed Greg in the Morning Buzz on our Saturday mornings. They're repeats, but it's good stuff.
1: Okay.
5: Hang on. Talk radio is for AM, buddy.
1: Do you have a pencil handy by any chance? Or a pen?
5: Do I have a pencil handy?
1: Do you have anything to write with?
5: Sure, yeah.
1: Okay. JCWshow.com, and there's a button that says contact. Click that, and there's a big bold thing that says complaints. Go there and complain.
5: It's not so much a complaint as a commentary.
1: I want a complaint.
8: You just lost a listener.
1: Tim in Pittsburgh, what's the two songs?
9: LaGrange and Jesus Just Left Chicago.
1: No, but you're close. But you're wrong.
9: Okay.
1: All right.
2: Why are we doing backtracks for ZZ Top this week?
6: Today is Frank Beard's birthday. Ironically, he's the only one named Beard that has no beard. In the band, born on this day back in 1949, that makes him 77 today. Now, what's interesting about Frank Beard, if you saw the documentary, is he spent all of his 70s ZZ Top money on illicit drugs, literally. And we've got a little passage of him talking very fondly of how he spent his time back then. You know, they had to take a 2-year hiatus to get him into rehab and straightened up before they came back.
4: Yeah.
10: First time I ever did any drug at all was LSD. Boy, I liked it. You know, I mean, it was, you know, looking for God and that whole thing, you know. I mean, I really became a seeker of truth and all of that. And then, you know, the pills thing, you know, came about just from the workload. And the heroin thing came about because I just liked it. I mean, you never done heroin, you know, it's great. I mean, it is a vacation for the mind, you know.
2: Wow, he's done a lot.
11: He's done so much.
6: And he's been sober for decades now.
11: Yeah.
6: And since like 79 or so. So happy birthday, Frank.
1: What does heroin do? I've never tried heroin.
2: No.
1: And I'd like to, people have done heroin. Please call in and tell us about heroin. I mean, Ray Charles really enjoyed it. 800-800-7234, 800-800-RADIO. 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Good morning, Buzz Radio, Houston,
11: Texas. That's the same phone number if you want to sell your car to GiveMeTheVIN.com, right?
1: That's right. That's right.
2: Or you want to guess these backtracks. There's a lot of things you can do with that number.
1: Brian in Pittsburgh, what have you got?
12: Cheap sunglasses in the Grange.
1: Oh. No. I was clapping wrong.
2: That's right, yeah.
1: No, that's not it. That's not it. That's not it. How the hell did you get that? Let's do it again. Backtracks. Cut one.
2: Hold on.
1: Cut two. Brandon in Pittsburgh, a different WDVE listener. Good morning. What are the two backtrack songs? Put these people to sleep.
13: Hey, good morning.
1: Show them that heroin addicts can listen.
13: The first song is Cheap Sunglasses, and the second one is Jesus Just Left Chicago.
6: Yeah, boy. There you go.
1: Brandon, have you ever done heroin?
6: Good job.
13: I have never done heroin.
1: I want to talk to people that do heroin. I want to understand it better. 800-800-723. I'm not promoting heroin.
11: Not at all.
1: I just want to understand. No. I'm an inquisitive little guy.
11: You certainly are.
13: I understand.
1: All right. Brandon wants to stay tuned, too. He wants to know about heroin. Hang on. Pittsburgh, who's this? You're on the air. Pittsburgh. Yes, you just called me.
14: Yeah.
1: What do you got?
14: You were asking about heroin.
1: Yes. You stay hooked. Do you have firsthand experience?
14: Yeah.
1: All right. 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
1: The idea was like a 1970 GTO. You see that up there? That's a judge.
2: The judge.
1: So we need to lay some muscle car sound down under that. But unfortunately, I brought up the heroin deal, and all the phones are full of heroin people. And it didn't give the car people any room.
2: That can be insightful.
3: So normally, this is where you would bid cars, correct?
1: Well, here's one. Rick, it says you have a truck and a camper. Did you also do heroin?
4: No.
1: No heroin for you.
4: Not everything else, but no heroin.
1: We'll get to the heroin in a minute. What? Tell me about the truck and the camper.
4: All right, it's a 21 3500 Ram. It's only got 33,000 miles on it, and a 21 Brinkley 3500 toy hauler. All in excellent condition.
1: We do have a guy in Give Me the VIN that buys RVs, so you can put them both into Give Me the VIN. I'm not going to bid the toy hauler because I don't know them off the top of my head.
4: Gotcha. Okay.
1: But I do know the truck. So it's a dually.
4: It's a dually. Uh-huh. Yep, it's got aftermarket wheels.
1: Four-wheel drive Cummins.
4: Say that again?
1: Four-wheel drive Cummins.
4: Yes, sir.
1: In which trim level? Limited, Laramie, Bighorn, Longhorn, Tradesman, blah, blah, blah.
4: Laramie.
1: Okay.
4: Laramie.
1: And how many miles?
4: 33. Garage kept, excellent condition. The truck is paid for. I'm upside down in the Brinkley.
1: Of course. And between you and I, that's why I didn't want to bid it. Because I haven't met an RV guy yet that's right side up in a Brinkley or an RV of any sort.
4: But you have heard of Brinkley.
1: No, but all of them. I mean, Wildwood, Willwood, every RV in the world, everybody's upside down in them. So I just kind of duck them. And I have this guy, and he pays me $250 every time he buys one from our listeners.
2: Yep.
1: And it saves me so much time because I don't have to hear about everybody that's buried, and he can sift through that crap.
2: Right.
1: But see, the truck, the Cummins, homeboy's got a title.
3: Mm-hmm.
1: So when I hit him at 50 grand... If I hit him at 50 grand right upside the head,
3: mm-hmm.
1: and he passes, then that's shame on him.
2: Indeed.
4: Well, that's why I'm hoping to do the deal somehow so it balances out the camper.
1: This sounds like a conversation with my wife.
5: But I'm saving you money.
4: Well, I'll do this.
1: Sell the truck, give me the VIN for 50 bucks, and then go work your deal in the camper. He'll buy the camper and load the camper. Go to Give Me the VIN, load them both in separately. And and then they'll send the camper to our camper dude. And the truck, we handle ourselves. So you got the 50 grand with the camper, with the truck. And then you're going to blow 10 G's, I can already tell you, on the camper from your payoff to what it's worth. It's like...
4: Every bit of it.
1: Yeah, like the gravitational pull of the earth versus campers. There's no way for that not to happen. Okay, thank you. Bill in Pittsburgh, I do want to get to your heroin story. Are you there?
6: Yes.
1: I've got to take a music break right now. I'm going to be back in like 4 minutes, and we're going to go straight to you, okay?
6: Okay.
1: Thank you. 800-800-7234, 800-800-RADIO. My name's John Clay Wolf. This is the John Clay Wolf Show. Good morning, everybody. Be right back. And we're live. God, replay radio. That sucks. This is real. Be right back.

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4: Hey, got enough. 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They still got like enough mom and pop sort of independent run stores. That's a big thing with me. Like when I go on the road, like I can't do these chains anymore. You know how depressing it is to go to a town and see like another horde of fat people stumbling out of like a cheesecake factory. You know? Oh, they're horrific. Just pressing their face up against the glass. Man, they put cookies in that one, yo. It's like they're inventing ways to get extra fat, you know?
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6: And remember, just because the all-you-can-eat buffet says all-you-can-eat, it does not mean eat all you can.
7: No.
8: Yeah.
6: Bill in Pittsburgh, good morning. We were talking about heroin. You got a heroin story?
9: Yeah, I mean, I was doing opiates probably for close to 25 years. I did heroin for about 6 years. Been clean for about a year and a half now, though.
6: How did that affect your work?
9: Pretty bad. You know, if I didn't have it, I couldn't go to work. And I pretty much would scrounge up whatever I could to get it because, you know, it's the only thing that would make you feel better.
6: So I would think that, like, heroin, were you taking shots or...
9: No, I never shot up. I always, snorted it.
6: Okay. Because I would think, like, if you shot up, like what I've seen in the movies, it just knocks him into outer space, and that would be hard to work. So did people not pick up on the fact that you were stoned on heroin when you were at work?
9: No, not at all. Like I said, like, even with my relationship with my ex, you know, no one knew I was doing it. I mean, I was a functioning addict. You know, before I got on heroin, whenever I was just doing pills, I mean, I was fine, but heroin was the downfall.
6: Why did you stop? It sounds like it was going good.
9: What, the pills?
6: All of it.
9: Well, the pills I stopped because it was too expensive and hard to get. Couldn't doctor shop anymore. But the heroin just started ruining my life, and I had to get clean for my kid and, you know, get back on my life. And the second rehab fixed it.
6: That sounds cheap. Thank you, Bill. Penny, Staten Island, New York. Good morning. You're on the air.
10: Good morning. How are you doing? This is nothing about cars, car bins or anything like that, or heroin experiences, although I did my drugs.
6: Okay.
10: And like I said, before, I'm 72 years old. I'm single. I'm originally from the Bronx.
6: Ah.
10: All right. Yeah, Bronx, New York. But now I had to move to Staten Island for work reasons and family and all that kind of stuff. But anyway, I was at Schaefer Hall last night, and I was at the road show with Trevor and all the guys from Q. Mm-hmm. And I turned on my radio station this morning, Trevor and Gary and everybody from the road show. They did a show at Schaefer Hall.
6: Yeah.
10: And I was wondering, what Schaefer Hall, Manhattan.
6: Oh, I got you.
10: 39th Street.
6: Yep.
10: Right, with the old Lord and Taylor building. Mm-hmm. Okay, and I turned on my radio station this morning, and what the, you know, is going on here?
6: I am your new hero.
10: You are?
6: I am your new Buddha. I am your new preacher, man.
10: Right, and I understand that. And unfortunately, I work on Saturday mornings, but this is the first time I'm off because I'm going to MSG tonight to see Lionel Richie and Earth, Wind, and Fire.
8: Oh,
6: hey, now Penny.
10: Oh,
8: you remember.
6: That's a pretty damn good show.
11: Yeah.
10: Earth, Wind, and Fire. Tell me that. I saw both of them before, and they are fantastic.
6: Cindy Snapper. Cindy Snapper is one of our show people. Cindy, are you there?
8: Yeah, right here with you, John.
6: So, Cindy, didn't you tell me, like, back in 82, you had sex with the entire band of Earth, Wind, and Fire?
8: Let me tell you, John.
10: Oh, my God.
8: This experience, it wasn't even like sex. It was so out of this world. You understand, if you get all the guys of the band.
6: Yeah.
8: All the horns, all the drummers and percussionists, background singers.
6: Sure. There's like 27 of them. Yeah.
8: Mr. Bailey, as we call him.
6: Philip Bailey.
8: 34 guys.
6: Okay. Wow. Oh, 34. Okay.
8: And five girls.
6: Okay.
8: It was quite a, it was a 3-day deal. Now, I am not what they would call a intimate worker. This was done free of charge on my part. I was very happy to play a part of, you know, earth, wind, and fire, the elements of the world that create our existence.
6: Right.
8: I've had them all. I've had them all.
6: Was it like a religious experience for you?
8: At times, depending on your religion.
6: Penny, have you ever done anything like that?
10: Not really, but I'll keep it in mind.
8: Not really.
10: Okay, because I do have VIP tonight.
6: Okay.
10: So I think I'm getting close to them.
6: All right. Well, I
10: okay.
6: I mean, Cindy can tell you how to work it. Cindy, do you have any?
10: I just want to
6: go ahead.
10: I just want to tell you guys, just keep up the good work. All right.
6: Thank you, ma'am. 800-800-7234 800-800 radio. Sounds like we've got our own Marianne from Brooklyn.
8: I like that girl. I think she's got a great spirit. You know, Cindy, if you want to go out, what's her name?
6: Penny Lane.
8: If you want to go out, you've got VIP to Earth, Wind, and Fire. Congratulations, first of all. What they're going to want, there are two things that'll really help if you go up there. Bring some of the macadamia nut cookies from Cheesecake Factory, okay, and a couple of gallons of what you and I call grape drink. They'll love it. They did last time I saw them in 1983.
6: What if they're out of grape drink? Will orange suffice?
8: Just anything red.
6: Anything red.
8: Anything red will go. Orange is fine.
6: So Earth, Wind, and Fire likes colored drinks.
8: Well, don't we all? I know I do. I've had them all over me. And I've had them all over the world. And now I'm having you too. Stay with us. We've got more of the John Clay Wolf Show coming right here next. More.
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1: Remember today, Norway plays soccer at 5 Eastern. And that is going to be the most watched FIFA game in a long, long, long time. Because this guy, what, John Georgian, the
2: Holland?
1: Yeah, he's awesome.
2: Yeah, but
1: he's turned into an American folk hero already.
2: Yeah, you're forgetting who they're playing, though. England.
1: Yeah.
2: That's a big draw.
1: I hear you.
2: You're all into Norwegian and that. Well, Dutch,
1: like,
2: and
1: my wife, like, her stock has never been hotter than this week.
2: Yeah.
1: Everybody's like realizing these Scandinavian chicks are hot as balls. And you know, they're just all so proud this week because this guy's brought that whole zone famous again. I called my friend who married a Norwegian. I said, he's from Boston. Hello. I'm like, I bet it's terrible this week. He said, you have no idea. I just said, I bet it's terrible this week. I didn't say why. I didn't say how. He said, you have no idea. Because I said, you're having to hear about how great Norway is in your house. You're having to hear about how your kids, every positive attribute they have in their soul came from her Norwegian blood.
3: Yeah.
1: And he's like, you just have no idea. I said, just gonna...
2: It's a lot of that talk going on in the household.
1: Sure.
2: Is your wife bragging, even though she's not from Norway?
1: Nah, she's been here so long. She's been here like 22 years. She's kind of over it. She's not over it, but she's lightened up. What you got?
3: What do we have? We have one funny thing happened actually to one devastated soccer fan when his beloved Japan lost their match with Brazil. Okay, so he's already upset. This poor guy was filmed crashing out, basically losing it, just after Japan was eliminated from the competition. What's worse, he had to watch the whole thing from the Brazil fans'
1: section.
3: Didn't
1: that happen in World War II?
3: No, it just happened this week.
1: They didn't get eliminated from the competition?
3: Well, they did, actually. That's a whole different story, though. And they were giving him a really hard time. He's sitting in the Brazil section, the fan section, cut number 7.
4: I'm okay, mate. Okay. I love Brazil. So I'm crying. Shut the f up.
3: They take this very seriously.
1: I don't know what he said, but we do have a translator here in the house of Asian persuasion.
3: Oh,
1: it's
3: okay.
1: Tiger Woods' mother.
2: Yeah.
1: Good morning, Tiger Woods' mother. How are you?
5: This man sound very sad.
1: What was he saying?
5: He was sad about soccer.
1: Sad about soccer?
5: Sad about the soccer.
3: About soccer.
5: What happened when you go to the soccer?
3: When you go to the soccer.
5: Someone must win.
3: Somebody has to win.
5: Our team has to lose.
3: Somebody has to lose.
5: Win? Or lose.
3: Right, lose.
5: This man team, they lose.
3: Yes, they do.
5: I sit in the section with the Brazil.
3: Yeah, the Brazil.
5: Brazil soccer fans, no nice.
3: No, they were nice.
5: Oh, they bring him empanadas.
3: Oh, they brought him empanadas.
5: Yeah, they be better than cream in the apple
3: cinnamon.
5: It's delicious.
3: Delicious.
5: But they know nice about soccer, and the man cry, and he tell them to shoot up.
3: He did.
5: He tell them to shoot up, like a Japanese man, and never this way. They always so polite.
3: Polite, they're very polite.
5: Very polite.
3: Very polite.
5: But this man's heart is broken.
3: Sure, his team lost.
5: Broken in 2.5. What is a team that Japan is soccer?
3: Japan.
5: Many things happen in my family this way with Tiger.
3: Oh, Tiger, your son.
5: Tiger, good golfer.
3: Uh-huh. He's a great golfer.
5: Good golfer.
3: Great.
5: But he rules his wife.
2: Yeah.
5: And then he rules his girlfriend.
2: Yeah.
5: He lose his other wife.
3: Yeah.
5: And he no drive so good.
3: He doesn't drive very
1: well. He lost a couple of teeth, too, didn't he?
5: He lost so many teeth.
2: Yeah, broke a leg, yeah.
5: And
1: he lost a couple of cars.
5: Yeah. Last 2 years, he keep losing his balls.
3: Did not know this part.
5: But he work on these. Yeah. He played PGA 21 on his real Nintendo Switch.
2: Okay.
5: And he's getting better.
2: Yeah.
5: Better all the time.
1: Thank you, Tiger Woods' mother. It's always great to have you on the show. Make sure you come back later on. It is time for Florida News.
3: We can certainly do that if you'd like to.
1: Florida, good morning.
6: Florida. And now, from North America's own land down under, it's time for Sunshine State News with your certified lifeguard, J.D. Ryan.
3: But the first part of the story is not that unusual. A guy stole some booze from a Florida liquor store. Not unusual. Mm. But he tried to outrun the cops, and that didn't work out too well for him. He offered one of them, this is the best part, he offered him a drink of his vodka spritz as he drove by. Here is the moment that Richard Christopher offered the cop, you know, a cocktail like you would. Uh-huh. And, of course, the pursuit and finally his apprehension. All in a day's work for a Florida alcoholic. Cut number 10.
7: Stop. Stop. I'm going to give you a drink. That's it.
3: Give you a drink.
7: Show me your hands now.
6: Oh.
7: Get on the ground now.
2: The taste.
1: I love the taste.
3: I love that noise. Yeah, I always love that noise.
6: Don't tase me, bro.
1: We were drinking, and it was about 20 years ago, and I remember Cletus was, he took dry ice and put it in a Gatorade bottle that had vodka in it, and he was taking bong hits off of the smoke. And then
3: what?
1: Guy Spears came over and tased him while he was hallucinating. So that's when you know you're at a good party.
6: John, gee,
3: you have partied, man. You have seriously partied.
1: I was just watching. I was just officiating. I was actually encouraging.
3: Yeah, yeah.
6: Dry ice.
1: And Cletus saw it coming, and he took the tase, and it hit him pretty hard.
3: Yeah.
2: Did he stand up and just take it?
1: He went down.
2: Oh, yeah. He went down.
1: He went down like a bag of bricks, dude. Have you ever been tased?
2: No. I don't want to get tased. No.
3: I got hit by a stun gun.
1: That was what it was.
3: Yeah, it was a stun gun.
1: Not
3: a taser, yeah. Stun guns hurt like a bitch.
1: Why did you do that?
3: Because we did it for a stupid-ass radio bit. Uh-huh. We did it on your butt, so yeah. It wasn't like in your chest or something. We were afraid of a heart attack. But yeah, on your ass, man, it hurts.
1: Did it burn?
3: Oh, God. Yeah, you are going to immediately regret it.
1: 800-800-7234-800.
3: We have another story if you want to.
1: Yeah, of course.
3: 71-year-old Florida man. This is my favorite story of the week. He was fighting off an alligator that attacked him while he was fishing. James Grayson is his name. McChicken. James Grayson McChicken said the attack happened after he took his bulldog out back, did one cast into the water there, right behind his
1: nose. Did he throw his bulldog as Al's bait for the gators?
3: Nope, just a regular old cast and it's at his North Fort Myers home. And this is what happened. Cut number 11.
8: And it jumped out of the water and grabbed me. He rolled me down off the bank into the water. I'm going to do everything I can not to die. I stuck my thumb in one eye and I just took that fishing pole and jabbed him in that other eye.
3: Ooh.
8: And then he turned loose. I've always heard that. If you got no other choice, get them eyes. And that's what got him off of me.
3: Wow. He poked him in the eyes.
2: Like those Three Stooges did?
3: Yeah, seriously. Boink. Everybody made that noise. What's weird is they couldn't find the alligator afterwards, but...
2: No, we have him here?
3: We have got the alligator
1: God.
3: Here.
1: Oh, y'all, why do y'all do this to
2: look
1: me?
2: Look at him slithering up here.
3: I know, here he is.
1: Oh. I hate animal impersonations. I just hate them.
3: It's not impersonation. It's the actual gator from Florida.
2: Hey, Gator.
3: We flew him in. Oh, my God. How are you doing? Yeah, that man. Well, you tried to eat him.
9: Poke me in the damn eye.
3: But you tried to eat him. Stop that. That's creepy.
9: Well, it hurts.
3: I bet it did.
9: It don't matter. I'm not mad at the guy, and I wasn't going to eat him. I was just playing.
3: Well, you weren't.
9: I was after the dog.
3: Oh.
9: Well, I'll tell you what happened. The thing is, he doesn't know this. Here's just something about reptiles. Will grow back in about 400 years.
3: Oh, yeah. 400?
9: So it's going to be fine.
3: Okay.
9: And I'm still out here in the cave waiting for you to go fishing again. And that bulldog.
3: Yeah, what about him?
9: Oh, I got plans for the bulldog.
3: You are.
9: Here's a word for you.
3: Okay.
9: Fricassee. Tasty bulldog.
3: You're evil.
9: And I don't need eyes because I can smell him.
3: Thank you.
9: We don't got a dog in here.
3: We don't have a dog.
9: I smell something delicious.
3: We have a cat outside.
1: Whose cat is that, by the way?
3: We don't know.
1: Is that your cat, AO?
2: Yeah, go get the cat.
1: You're the pet poocher.
10: I'm the dog guy.

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0: Good morning, everybody. A lot of new affiliates this morning. This is the first time you're hearing us. Wonder what the hell's going on. We do have a complaint button. 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I was expecting more complaints out of New York City. I'm extremely disappointed in you people. The first complaint we got here is from Jay Ferrari. It's a hell of a last name. In Belmar, New Jersey. Sorry, I love it. First time listening, but you got me so far. Jay, that is not the hate we're looking for.
1: Yeah, come on, Jay.
0: You can do better than that.
2: You just lost a listener.
3: New Yorker's supposed to have some edge to him.
0: Speech impediment, Terrence, you're up early this morning.
4: Yes, sirree, and I try to get my walker down, and the osteoporosis sucks because I can't get up. No, not that late. I can't get my dream catcher up.
0: Did somebody change your meds?
3: Holy cow.
0: Speech impediment, Terrence, you can speak. I've never heard you speak this well in the 4 years you've been calling into the radio show.
4: About four.
0: No, why turn you down in the background? Why are you speaking so well? I'm happy for you. What happened? Did you bump your head? Did you get kicked in the head by a horse?
4: Yeah, but I'm going to give you some stories, sir.
0: Okay. You got to turn down the background, boss. Hey, I'm going to put you on hold until you get the background turned down. Can't do that. 800. What the hell's going on with him?
3: I don't know. He's ready to deliver the news,
0: though. Did you hear what I just
5: heard? What in the world?
0: New listeners, we have this caller, Speech Impediment Terrence, out of Austin, Texas. And normally you have to translate what he's saying. He's a great guy. But today I could understand him. This is unbelievable.
5: I normally talk slow, and you have to really, really, really pull.
0: Now, we have a blind guy up in Pittsburgh named Dorian. Dorian, how's your cancer?
6: They got all of it, and I'm cancer-free. Dr. Medich.
0: All right.
6: That
0: was quick.
6: Hey, the last segment, I had dead air on DVE. When they switched off of you to DVE, now the show came back on.
0: All right. Well, we added 118 stations this morning, so there are going to be a few sacred cows that have a miss, but it'll be fine. Thank you, Dorian. Okay, real quick. Speech impediment, Terrence, did you get me turned down in the background?
4: I can't get to my room. It's all clogged up with they call it horrors. I got all the junk. It's junk and I got all ready.
0: Are you a hoarder?
4: About to see. No. Heck no, man. There ain't one cockroach in my room. Not one dead rat. There's a cockroach today. I found an ice box. And okay. There's a opening up.
3: He's back.
4: Okay, wait.
0: There's my old Terrence that I know and love. And then with the echo in the background, it gives the good confusion effect as well.
1: Yeah, chaos.
0: Crab is in Southern California. You're up early this morning.
7: Well, this is a usual time, but you started, your favorite drunk Mexican mechanic told me that you might start at 4, and that's true now. So I think you just lost a listener.
0: Oh. How is
2: you just lost a listener.
0: So we're starting on KSYR, Alt 87, 98.7 in L.A., which we're not on yet. It's a couple hours from now. But how is that? Did you call in to Heidi and Frank in L.A. and tell them what the hell happened with us?
7: No, but that's the only station I don't get in my house. So now I'm going to just be hooked to YouTube, I guess.
0: Where do you live?
7: In Temecula Valley by Gigi.
0: Well, we're on in Riverside, and there's a station in Riverside that's carrying us. That'll make you.
7: Okay.
0: All right. 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
3: Who are you, by the way?
0: My name's John. What's your name?
3: I'm Mike Turley.
0: Hi, Mike.
3: Hey.
0: What's your name, Terrence? Terrence, what's your name?
4: Terrence Michael Martin.
0: There you go. Bobbo.
1: It's me, Bobbo, everybody.
0: JD.
8: Good morning.
0: White black guy, you back there? Hold tight.
8: He's on the phone.
3: What's cracking?
0: White black guy.
3: Do you need to
0: introduce yourself to the homies?
3: Oh man, I'm just the flyest thing walking, baby. What's really good?
0: Do you remember in the past, people think you're a character, like we make up this white black guy named DJ Pre-K, and you were as real as rain.
8: Yeah, the genuine article, man. It's funny. Some people recently told me they thought it was just Turley doing a bit.
3: Which is crazy.
0: What? Yeah. Turley's not that talented.
3: No, not at all.
8: Turley can't freestyle.
3: And I can't do songs like this.
0: This is Pre-K's music. He's real.
8: Yes, sir. Real as a $100 bill, baby.
5: This on the new CD?
8: Get money. Come and get your money. This is an old bit that he did.
3: For the show.
8: Yeah, this was like a theme song.
0: 800-800-723-4-800-800-RADIO. Now, what were we talking about? Good morning, everybody. Hang tight. You'll like it.
5: We go every which direction. And if you don't like it, wait about 9 seconds. It'll change.
0: Right. What about AI? We've been promising this for like an hour.
5: An hour and a half. But you're way into AI right now. You've been following it. You've been changing things. You've been giving me the Venn.com. We're bringing in a little bit of AI.
1: He's nutty about it.
5: We still got human beings that talk, and there's a reason. AI bots they're really not up to speed yet. And what's funny, this guy put 3 AI bots together and let them have a little conversation. And this is how it turned out. Cut number 5. Mike?
9: Hey, not much.
0: Oh, God.
5: Yeah. Mm. They're all just talking at each other. Hey, how's it going? Fine, how are you? What? We wanted to try a little team project. Let's see if you can use your knowledge to count from 1 to 100. Cut number 6.
3: So is all the AI bots trying to count, right?
5: Correct.
9: Okay. Oh, nice. Yeah, totally. We can do that.
10: So I'll say 1, and then the next AI can say 2.
9: Yep, I'm ready. So I'll go after you. Let's keep it smooth, and we'll just count straight through. Go for it.
10: Exactly.
9: Perfect. I'm ready. Great, so go ahead and say 1, and I'll jump in with 2 right after you.
10: So I said 1. Now it's your turn. Go ahead with 2, and we'll keep the pace all the way up to 100.
9: All right, exactly. Perfect. So I'll say 2, and then you'll say 3.
10: So just
9: okay.
10: Right here, keep a steady flow. I'll continue now. 3, and you'll say 4, exactly. And we'll just go straight through. Let's do it.
9: Yeah, so I'll go ahead and say 4, and we'll just keep the rhythm going. Let's do this.
10: Perfect.
9: Yep, exactly. So I'll say 5, awesome. Keep that pattern going one after another until we reach 100.
10: So I said 5, and you'll say 6, and we'll just keep this rhythm going all the way until we hit 100. Let's do it.
0: I would imagine this confusion with an Asian prostitute.
5: Oh, my God.
1: I can see that.
3: Why is that?
0: Just a communication barrier.
11: He's not a hater. Yeah. He's a Texan. Oh. He's the accidental racist.
0: Robert in Houston, what have you got?
12: Hey, what's going on, guys?
0: Work.
12: Quick question, man. Turned on the buzz this morning. I heard the intro, John Clay Wolf, but now they're talking sports. What's going on?
0: No idea. Go to the complaint button. If you go to jcwshow.com and click complain, because actually the guy that handles the complaint button is the director over the buzz. So there's just an error. Thank you for letting us know, though.
12: Gotcha.
0: Is that still the
12: Absolutely,
0: case right
12: man.
0: Now?
12: Man, we'll talk to you later, huh?
0: Is that still the case right
12: yeah,
0: now?
12: Yeah, man, I turned it on right before I got on the line with you guys. I checked it again. Same thing.
0: Okay. That's too bad. So we have a little maybe technological breakdown. But, I mean, we're adding 118 stations today, so... We assumed some. What else you got in the news, J.D. Ryan?
5: Let's see here. We have fun with audio. Actually, this came from some radio friends of ours. Got a little bit of a splash with their ads for their pet store. They proudly offer an assortment of snakes and nothing but snakes, actually. Here's one of their ads. Yeah, got number 3.
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0: Yeah. 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
1: That's a lot of snakes.
0: Do we have any more of that?
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0: mine. I bought it for a great price, and I fixed it up. I mean, I didn't fix it up. I just put a water pump in it, and she runs like a champ.
1: How long have you had it?
0: A couple months.
1: So you're a flipper?
0: No, I saw it on the side of the road. I asked, you know, I called the guy up. He said, I only want $2,500 for it. I said, sure, I'll do it.
1: And you spent a little bit on it. So would you take $4,500 for it?
0: No.
1: Why?
0: I got to, with everything, and it's a great car. The thing's loaded, and it runs like it never ran before. Like it wanted to run, but it was underground in a garage forever.
1: Okay.
0: It runs like a top.
1: So you have strong emotional feelings for this car.
0: Like, yeah, I only had a couple months, but
1: it's like Seabiscuit.
0: I've had a bunch. Excuse me?
1: It's like Seabiscuit. You ever heard of Seabiscuit?
0: The race. Seabiscuit, okay. Yeah. Yeah, like Seabiscuit.
1: So 4,500, does that buy it?
0: No.
1: What buys it?
0: Come close.
1: What buys it, Mr. 2,500?
0: We'll go 8 grand.
2: It's too damn high.
1: Okay. So you want to whack somebody in the head. I'll let you whack me in the head a little bit, but I can't let you.
0: No. This is not a whack job. This thing was kept underground. I got the original.
1: Is it leather or cloth?
0: Book? Huh?
1: Is it leather or cloth?
0: Leather.
1: All right.
0: No, it's cloth.
1: All right, cloth. Let's go to 5 grand.
0: No.
1: Let's go to 5,250.
0: No, you're not even in the ballpark, sir.
1: Dude, I buy $1 million cars. I'm in the ballpark. Trust me, it's fine. You're not going to spook me.
0: Well, 8 grand
1: won't make any money. Are you the only guy that gets to make money? Is it just all about you? So you're going to go rape and pillage some poor bastard on the side of the road at 2,500. I'm offering to double your money and you're busting my balls.
0: Hey, I put money in this thing. I found the thing. I know what it is. You pay or don't pay. I really don't give.
1: I'll give 6 grand. You want it or not?
0: And I'll take it.
1: 65.
0: Eight, and I'll take it.
1: No.
0: 7,500. That's it. Bottom line.
1: 67.50. I'm done. Everybody can kiss my ass. Take it or leave it.
0: Hey, you're not supposed to curse on the radio.
1: That's not cursing. You can say ass.
0: Oh, you're an ass, man.
1: All right. 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

0: Well, I'm not Amish. I'm from the coal region of Pennsylvania.
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2: Wow.
0: Yes, sir.
1: Now, what makes you think that I know what the hell that's worth?
0: Well, it's worth a couple bucks anyway. 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I just tinker with it.
1: You're just dicking with it?
3: Tinkering with it.
0: I bought it in Tinker in New Jersey. 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
2: That's great.
4: That's not what this is, John. No,
1: I know, but I gotta keep it fun.
4: You got new listeners thinking, oh, this is Tradio.
1: Tradio. No, don't dump me. Don't dump me. God, don't dump me so fast. I'm going there. Jesus Christ, you think I'm an idiot?
4: But the way you just let it dangle.
1: It's an old bit I heard on the radio years ago. He had two cocks in a cage. He's selling the rings. Just let it breathe for a minute. Let it breathe. Richard in Covington, Tennessee.
5: Yes, I'm here.
1: Thank you for calling Tradio.
4: Oh, no.
1: What have you got?
5: I've got a 72 Chevelle. I'm up here by Don Baskin up here close to Covington, Tennessee.
1: Is it stolen?
5: I've got a 72 Chevelle, sir.
1: Is your car stolen? Did you steal it?
5: No.
1: You got my joke, though, didn't you? Did you get my joke? Because it's an inside joke. You dropped his name, and I threw a little underhanded at you. Do you know what I'm talking about?
5: No, okay. Sir, I'll leave it alone.
1: I don't want to get sued for defamation this morning. Not by you, but anyway. That. Okay, back to your story. 72 Chevelle, okay. You live in Tennessee. And it is a big block clone. So it was a regular car, and then you cloned it SS and put a 454 in it?
5: I bought it like that, sir. About 4 or 5 years ago, I've had it. I would like to see what maybe y'all might give me for it.
1: On a scale of 1 to 10, how nice is it?
5: I'd give it an 8. The paint's real good. It's real clean. I keep it real clean in my garage, and it runs good.
1: Okay.
5: I was just wondering what y'all might.
1: I know we're getting there. I'm going to ask you some quick fire questions so I can get the right number. Okay. So, is it what color and what color stripes?
5: It's black with the white stripes.
1: Stick or automatic?
5: Automatic.
1: Air conditioner, yes or no? And does it work?
5: No AC, sir.
1: Okay. And it's an 8 on a scale of 1 to 10. It's a regular one that's been SS cloned. Does $25,000 buy it?
5: I might go 28 on there.
1: I might go 28 too. So here's what you do. Take some photos of it. Go to givemethevin.com. Load it up. Say, John hit me at 25 on the radio. I'll take 28 and let's make a decision. These older cars, we've got to look and ask a lot of questions, as you can imagine. It's a hell of a lot harder to buy this than it is a 2-year-old Lexus, because there's just so many variables in them.
5: Just go to give me the VIN. Okay, gotcha.
1: Thank you, Richard.
5: Give me the VIN. Gotcha.
1: Thank you. That goes for anybody else listening.
6: 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So easy you can do it in your underwear.
4: So that's part of your party trick.
1: I want to argue with that guy. I want to talk to that guy with a Toyota. I bet he's so mad he won't listen to us anymore.
4: He was yelling at
1: John in Florida. Your Bentley's too high.
7: Yes, I'm here.
1: Your Bentley is too high. It's just too damn high. It's a 06 old ugly body style with 86,000 miles. Everything that breaks on it costs $5,000 to fix, and I'll give probably $18,000 for it.
7: Yeah, it's a little too low, the one I'm hoping to get out of it.
1: Are you straight or homosexual?
7: Straight as can be,
1: okay,
7: brother.
1: Well, if you were gay, I'd give more.
4: Wow.
1: Well, do you know why?
7: Sorry.
1: Do you know why?
7: No, well, tell me.
1: Okay, well, you're in Pensacola, so that's kind of a straight area. If you were coming from Key West, I'd have better odds. But homosexual men, you'll never buy a cleaner used car in your life than from a homosexual. I'd buy used shoes off a gay man. Gay men's cars are perfect. And you kind of sound like me.
7: Oh,
1: and
7: I see.
1: That's why. So if you were gay, I was going to bump. But you're straight, so I'm going to hold.
7: Yep.
1: See, there's one for the gays. They got one in the gay check mark. So don't. Complaints, jcwshow.com. The straight people should be complaining that I'm being wrong against them because yeah. I'll give more money to gays.
8: Yes.
2: That's not fair.
1: If you're gay and you have a used car you'd like to sell, please go to gimmethevin.com and let them know that you're a Philly.
4: Let it fly.
1: Let it fly. We actually have a happy customer right here we can go out with.
4: Oh, JB's brother. Yeah.
1: JD's brother. He,
4: BJ Ryan.
1: Truth or not.
9: Hi, boys. What's going on? I'm having a good time, but I'm a little nervous because you got so many radio stations. And I've got, and there's really good ones and really better ones. And you're on all the best radio stations right now, but I'm a little nervous being on the radio right now because I had a big breakfast. I went to McDonald's and I had the big pancakes breakfast.
8: Pancakes.
9: And then after the pancakes breakfast, I had an Egg McMuffin.
8: Okay.
1: So you're a fat gay man.
9: And then I went to Whataburger and had a Whataburger because you can still get a hamburger at 8 o'clock in the morning. Yeah. And I'm about to pop.
1: See.
9: And so I'm really full. And so don't jostle me, JD. He jostles me.
8: I don't jostle you at all.
9: My big brother, JD, also jostles me.
8: Never.
9: And I usually love it, but right now, if you do, I'm going to barf.
8: I'm not going to jostle
9: you. I'm going to barf Whataburgers and an Egg McMuffin.
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0: from the Big O Tires Weather Center.
1: Our unsettled weather continues. Temperatures in the lower to middle 80s for today with some rounds of shower and thunderstorm activity. Some of those storms will contain some pockets of heavy rainfall. Overnight down to 72 degrees, still a chance for a few more scattered storms on Sunday with a high of 83. I'm WLKY meteorologist Suzanne Horgan.
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0: It's not.
1: Oh,
2: what happened?
1: My hair gone.
2: Okay, tell me about
1: my
2: it.
1: Hair gone.
2: Tell me about it.
1: Gone.
0: He's in the bathroom.
1: Gone.
2: Yep.
1: My hair gone.
2: Hey, Terrence, what's gone. Up?
1: Okay, well, here's the thing. I got some stores, and I've heard the waste and not telling them. But the doctor, the Rolling Stones, they have a new album. It's called Foreign Tongue. That'll be a good one. The last time I heard was Tongue.
2: What are the odds?
1: And now eat like a Viking. Well, yeah, eat like a Viking. And Rob Robot Paulin. They call him Robot. That's such a great job. So Bonnie Tyler. I'm sorry about this. She died at 75.
2: Did she have a sudden eclipse of the heart?
1: A little eclipse of her heart.
3: Boy.
1: Hey, yo. Catastrophic flooding in the Northeast.
2: Oh.
3: He's doing news.
1: Yeah, yes.
2: We've switched.
1: But yep. You like the World Cup. You like soccer, don't you like soccer?
2: Yeah, I've been enjoying it more than ever.
1: Well, the stomach illness again. Last year there was a parasite illness and it affected the cows. And it has a sharp mouth. It hooks on.
2: Hang on. Hey, Satan, I need you back for a second because I think he's running it backwards. Can you translate?
4: I think you're right. Well, he's talking about a parasite, and this isn't confirmed or anything, but you've got a lot of people traveling in from outside the country.
2: Right.
4: They're not parasites. No. But people are traveling in from all over the world, you know, and that's why you have to get a valley of shots before you travel to certain countries in the world. You don't want to stay too long. You want to make sure that you've got a geographical point of contact and know where you've been and who you've been around. Mm-hmm. And so they're talking about a parasite. That may have taken hold in some of the huge audiences.
2: Right.
4: Because this country's not used to this kind of a crowd for a sporting event normally.
2: Okay.
4: All right? And they say, now don't get scared.
0: Uh-huh.
4: And again, this is not confirmed. But they call it the cockabigmia.
3: I see.
4: And I can see Turley's laughing about this. You're such a nihilist.
0: I don't think it's real.
4: I admire
0: no.
4: that so much. The cockabiglia?
0: No way.
4: I've seen pictures.
0: What does it do?
4: Of what they said was the cockabiglia. And it's just like, you ever seen Boogie Nights?
0: Uh-huh.
2: That last shot?
4: Near the end of the movie?
0: Yeah.
4: I'm a star.
2: Yeah. Right.
4: They tell me, for years, they call that a prosthetic prop.
2: Okay.
4: But Marky Mark actually suffered from the cockabiglia from 1987 to 1996.
0: Wow.
2: New York City, we're fixing to lose you on Q104. 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
4: You know how he got rid of it?
2: To stream the rest of the show.
0: How did he get rid
3: how
0: of it?
3: How did he get rid of it?
4: Starbucks. Pike Place Roast.
2: Thank
4: kills
2: you.
4: Kills the cockabiglia. Let me give it to you backwards. So good luck with the cockabiglia, fellas.
2: New York City only. We are losing you in Q104, and I'll explain why later.
0: Where can they find us?
2: 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We will keep cruising. We are live. 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It's right there. And that is our own source stream. And everybody else stay hooked because we're actually fixing to join about 50 more markets right now. So we got to reset the whole thing when we come back and introduce ourselves and explain why we're not the pricks that they think we are.

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1: Good for you, John.
2: Good morning, Omaha.
3: They're just rolling.
2: I fought for you. I've never been there in my life, but I'll go soon. We do a little bit called Mail from Jail. The show gets listeners from prison. Imagine that. A lot of listeners
3: over
2: in prison.
3: The country, yeah.
2: And we have a snail mailbox where they send us mail, prison mail. Yeah, we've been doing this for a while. This is 20 years in. You're just meeting us right now.
3: And if by chance you're listening in jail, get a pen ready because we're going to give you the address.
2: That's right. Johnny Cash, remember him? He died. Well, he's not dead. It was all a lie. He's actually part of the John Clay Wolf show right here. Good morning, Johnny Cash.
3: But he comes in from heaven.
2: He's not even dead. It's all BS.
3: It's all BS.
4: Hello, I'm Johnny Cash.
3: Here
4: he is. You know, John, I hate to disappoint you, but brace yourself.
2: Okay.
4: It's true. I died. But it's all right. Everything's fine up here where I am. Me and June Carter watched a lot of VCR tapes.
3: VCRs?
4: Yeah.
3: I think they'd have digital in heaven, but...
4: You ever see To Kill a Mockingbird?
3: I have,
4: yes. We've seen that 1,000 times.
3: I bet.
4: I've been trying to throw it away, and it keeps coming back.
3: Ah.
4: That's the funny thing about them black and white movies.
3: Okay.
4: John, this week's mail from Jail Entry reads, Dear John, my name is Michael Phipps. I'm glad to hear you give a voice to those who are fighting for their lives against the American criminal justice system, which is as crooked as the winding Mississippi River. I'm serving year 3 of a 10-year sentence for aggravated assault after I was entrapped and baited.
2: I thought you went to jail for marijuana.
4: Into criminal activities.
2: Michael Phelps, the swimmer?
4: Phipps. Michael Phipps.
2: Oh, sorry.
4: I'm glad to... I get to laugh on Saturdays, and I enjoy listening, but I need help in my fight against the corrupt Baton Rouge Sheriff's Department. They planted dope on me, violated my rights and my probation, and they've done this to many, many others. I don't even smoke anything but weed most of the time, so how they found meth in my car, I'll never know. But they added charges for fighting the officers during my arrest. What would you do if you were being unlawfully detained for dope that wasn't yours? Anyway, what I need is legal counsel to prove that no good sheriff's department has thrown law out the window and is running our parish with an iron fist. If you'd like to be on the right side of history, please let me know and we can share more information.
2: Go to bed with dog, get fleas. You know he's hanging out with dopers.
3: Mm-hmm. You think?
4: God bless. Michael Phipps, East Baton Rouge Parish Prison, Scotlandville, Louisiana. Partner, if you've got mail from jail, just send it on down the line to us here at P.O. Box 471-517. That is in Fort Worth, Texas. The zip code is 76147.
2: Hey, Johnny Cash.
3: Thanks, Johnny.
2: I just saw something on our run sheet that I have to get an answer to. It says, will Zen nicotine pouches shrink your pee-pee?
4: Oh, my.
2: Exactly. Let's get to that.
3: We have a story about that, actually. Yeah, if you're planning on quitting cigarettes and you want to use that Zen, Z-Y-N stuff, mm-hmm. or other smokeless tobacco products, okay, you should know it might cause some trouble with your man parts. In fact, it is rumored the nicotine pouch, the pouches, might actually cause shrinkage. Can you believe this?
2: What?
3: In fact, yep, it was a topic of a Shane Gillis hit upon his...
2: He's with, a comedian.
3: But yes, with his buddies on a recent podcast. Here's what they had to say. Cut 12.
5: I measure my against my hand all
6: let
5: the
6: me,
5: time.
6: Let me give you a counter.
5: And unless my hand has gotten smaller, quick the has gotten bigger.
7: How come James can say he thinks you both have huge, beautiful and Noah calls him zesty for 1 second?
5: Cause that's the sort of thing a straight guy would say.
8: Talking about nicotine, Nate.
5: Oh, a zesty man would feel awkward complimenting his friend's big, beautiful.
6: Why don't you leave the science to the whites? We'll leave the gay. This is science. Be quiet.
3: Wow.
2: So it doesn't actually shrink it. It just doesn't let it get. It's like gives it osteoporosis.
3: Yeah,
2: where it can't stand tall.
3: Some kind of
2: blood flow.
3: Yeah. So, I don't know.
2: JD, do you ever take
3: Viagra?
2: Yeah.
3: Nope.
2: Never.
3: Never.
2: Never had one in your life.
3: I have had them, and the reason I don't is they give me a terrible headache, and they also work on your color vision. Believe it or not. It's a blood flow thing.
2: Like it makes it better or worse?
3: Makes it worse. Pilots cannot take Cialis or Viagra, either one.
2: Whoa.
0: Hold on. You're not a pilot.
3: I am a pilot.
0: You're not.
3: I most certainly am.
2: When's the last time you got your biannual flight?
3: Okay, I'm going to pull my license out of my wallet and show you.
2: Well, I mean, but you have to have the medical to make it current.
3: Oh, well, I don't have that.
2: Because you took too much Viagra. You're walking on around with a hardy.
0: So, wait. So you're just waiting to be a pilot again, and that's why he won't take
3: it? He's still a licensed pilot.
2: He is a pilot.
0: Okay.
2: He has to go get a medical, and in order for the medical to be active at this point, he'd have to do a biannual flight review.
3: Correct.
2: And then he'd get signed off, and he'd be hot again.
3: Yep.
0: So
2: I'm the same thing.
0: So you're just kind of like, when's the opportunity?
2: So I can't pass if I had a Viagra?
3: If... It's a color thing. It works
2: with
3: your
2: color.
3: Don't
2: be a racist.
3: No,
0: golly,
2: my God.
0: Yeah.
2: God almighty.
3: Greg, y'all are
2: black
3: pull
2: people, Max, everybody can fly planes just fine. They even let women fly planes now.
3: You're going to pull that.
8: Hater.
3: Yeah, there we go.
8: He's a Texan. He's the accidental racist.
3: You're going to pull that sound clip and just torture me with it forever. Yep. It's a color thing. Great. No, it's just it'll work on your color vision, but it will. That's true. Read it. Google it.
2: Pilots can't take Viagra
3: or Cialis. It works on their color vision. I mean, you have to have good color vision to be a pilot.
2: Why is this the first time I've heard this?
3: Oh.
2: Speech impediment, Terrence. Oh, is this true?
9: What?
2: Is it true? Do you take Viagra?
9: No, I should.
2: Why?
9: I have trouble getting it up. I mean, I tried to get my walker up, and I said... Let me get it up. I ain't talking about that, ladies. But I was 63. I'm 63. I was born in 1963. Does that mean anything?
2: Yeah. So what's this have to do with getting it up?
9: Getting it up? Well, drink too many of those energy drinks, and it numbs.
2: Okay, so it's not just smokeless tobacco. It's energy drinks also per... Speech impediment, Terrence. Pat in a PA. $4,000 for an 06 Trailblazer with 120. I can't make that work. It doesn't work for me.
10: Okay.
2: When you
10: introduced Johnny Cash, I almost got goosebumps that Johnny Cash was going to talk to me.
2: Okay. Keep talking to me for a minute. Tell me a little bit about your Trailblazer.
10: I've went through unfortunate events before I got this. I just needed a vehicle to get my daughter. I've only had it for a couple of months.
2: To get your dog or get your daughter?
10: I can't find a fuse for the, she's 12.
2: Okay. Are you still married?
10: No.
2: Were you ever married?
10: At one time, yes.
11: What kind of undies you got?
2: Hey, how nice is this? How long have you had this Trailblazer?
10: A couple of months.
2: Why are you selling it?
10: I just wanted something better. I missed my van.
2: Have you ever had a Saab?
10: I had a van and a Saab, no.
2: Okay, you're not who I think you are then. It's fine. I can't make it work. I thought we had a really clean Trailblazer on our hands.
0: No.
3: No.
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2: No. Well, who knows?
3: Of course it was.
0: They were just asking. I'm just telling you what they're asking in the chat room.
2: Y'all stop being rude. We're on in the Midwest. They're very, very Bible-y. You're going to offend everybody.
3: They're touchy.
0: Yeah, come on, chat room.
2: Are we on in Albuquerque yet? I don't know.
3: If you have a complaint, if this is your first time hearing the John Clay Wolf Show and you have a complaint, we have a special thing for you. 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That's where you...
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0: Clark, you've got a 79 one-ton camper special.
1: I do. Beauty, sexy girl.
0: Is that a four-wheel drive square body?
1: No, the four-wheel drive would be a K30. The C30s are all two-wheel drive.
0: Very, very, very valid point. I wasn't paying attention. I don't like that truck anywhere near 15 grand with rust. I would call the appraiser. You said it was appraised at 15 to 20,000. I would call that appraised. Whoa, dump that.
1: Oh, yeah. No,
0: sorry, guys. I had to dump that. I had a Freudian slip.
1: Rust on the paint. That's it. It's done.
0: I got you. It's just too high. It's a 10 grand rig. That's the first time I've done that in a long time.
2: you were talking to
0: Brandon
2: yourself.
0: In Fort Worth, an 18 F-250 diesel XL with 200,000 miles, fuel system failure inoperable. Are you there?
3: Yes, sir.
0: What will you pay me to pick? What will you pay me to pick it up?
3: I got AAA. I'll bring it to you for free.
0: All right.
3: With a bow on it.
0: Actually, go to givemethevin.com. We'll send a rec crafter and pick it up, and we'll give you $100 or something for it. Sell it for metal. George, Miami, Florida, 02 convertible Corvette with 20,000 miles? No, 50,000 miles. George, you there?
4: Yeah, I'm here. You hear me?
0: Yeah. So what color is your Corvette?
4: Yellow.
0: Stick or automatic?
4: Automatic.
0: How long have you had it?
4: About 5-6 years.
0: Did you buy it during COVID when the prices were high?
4: No.
0: Well, that was 5 years ago.
4: Yeah. No, I didn't buy it during COVID.
0: How many miles were on it when you bought it?
4: I think it had 50...
0: So you don't drive
4: one, maybe?
0: You don't drive it much. Okay.
4: I don't know.
0: That C4, is that a C4, C5 vet, C5, that 07 through 04 is a year, 97 through 04. This car is worth 14 grand. It's a 02, right, with 54?
4: 54, yeah, 54,000.
0: I'd lay 14 grand for it.
4: Yeah, that's a little too little for me.
0: Yeah, I sold some better ones for less, just the other day, actually. I bought in Alabama, there was a guy that passed away. We bought about 20 Corvettes from his estate. And if you go to jcwshow.com and go find our YouTube on the live stream, there's two. There's videos and there's live stream. You can watch me sell them at a public auto auction. And these cars had better miles than yours, and I sold them for around the price that I'm quoting you. So, anyway.
4: Alabama? Well, they have snow there, don't they?
0: No. I sold them all over the country. These cars were nice, too.
4: Oh.
0: Your car's too high, George, is what I'm trying to tell you. But I will buy it. I'll give you 14. Thank you. All right. My name is John Claywolf. 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Good morning. Stay hooked. Buckle up. We will be right back. My name is John Claywolf. 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
6: Kevin? 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
6: here's the best way to do it. 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We've got 118 stations firing up across the country this morning. 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Okay? And they'll work out the rest of that. Thank you. All right. 800-800-7234. Chris, Cleveland, Ohio. Good morning. You're on the air.
8: Yeah, how you doing?
6: Good.
8: All right. Just wanted to call in and say that I love the show. It's my first time hearing it. Typically, Saturday mornings, they play Rover. I can't stand Rover.
6: Shane French? Yeah. What's wrong with Rover? He's been up there for like 30 years.
8: Yeah.
6: You're just tired of him. You'll get tired of me too. Don't worry. WMMS. Yeah, that's a hot talker. Cleveland, Ohio. Welcome aboard, guys. That's a good station up there. We're lucky to have them as an affiliate.
9: Yeah.
8: I guess I could participate in the... I have a vehicle for sale.
6: Oh, I can't wait to hear this one.
10: Oh, come on, John.
6: What have you got?
9: What could possibly go wrong?
8: I got a 2001 Chevy S10 Extreme.
10: Oh, boy.
6: How many miles? 180 what?
8: 127.
6: That's not as bad. An Extreme is a six-cylinder. I'm trying to remember. That's really more of an appearance package, isn't it?
8: Yeah. I actually got a four-cylinder in mine. I got the 2.2 liter.
6: Kicking it hard, dog.
8: Yeah, it does great on gas.
6: Why do you want to sell it?
8: I need to buy a family vehicle for
6: did you
8: my
6: knock
8: wife
6: up
8: and kid.
6: Did you knock up a Puerto Rican again?
8: Good Lord. No. She'd kill me.
6: Hey, is it a regular cab or an extended?
8: Extended cab. It's extended cab, and I took the back window out and put a cap on it with a rubber boot, and I got 4 12-inch subwoofers in the bed.
10: All right.
6: Nah, it was just a Mexican, not a Puerto Rican.
10: Yeah.
6: I know you. I know you. $2,500.
8: I was looking for 55.
6: Yeah, I'm looking for... Ooh,
10: lost him. Oh, whoops. No.
6: Lost him.
11: Whatever happened?
6: That's too bad. Yeah. Our first car. Actually, we bought 200 cars up in Cleveland from, oh God, what's the name of that Kia? Kia of Bedford in the Rover and the BMW store up there. If you want to see that, I bought 200. There was a bad hailstorm in Cleveland about 2 months ago. And this dealership had a huge damage. And if you go to our YouTube page, John Clay Wolf. We do these weekly videos. We have one coming up today at 12 Central, which is, this is a good one. This week's video. I'll tell you more about it when we
9: okay.
6: But guy dies.
9: Okay.
6: Leaves 150 cars to his stepson.
9: Alrighty.
6: Stepson is in the rock crushing business, and he is what you would expect out of Arkansas. Good guy.
9: Good guy.
6: But he's stereotypical.
9: Yep.
6: And we flew up there in Car Force One and bought, I don't know, 15 of them or 18 of them. And it was pretty comical what he wanted for stuff versus what it was worth.
12: Yeah. I got
6: $4 million worth of cars here, boy. I'm like, yeah, maybe if they're all, you know, 15 years later and $3 million worth of restoration, yes, I would agree with you.
4: You watch the video, you'd be like, what is he talking about? $4 million? Oh, yeah, that's good.
6: But yeah, the cars out here in the shop right now that you're looking at, the cool stuff, the Magnum and all that stuff, that came from there.
5: Okay. Yeah. Those are really beautiful.
6: They're pretty, they're I call them, you know, left-handed queer cars, not homosexual. There's a difference. Queer does not have to mean homosexual.
4: Yeah.
6: Queer means obtuse, a little bit different.
5: Just different.
6: MG midgets. No midget. I mean, MG little car. You can't say midget.
5: It's a brand.
6: Austin Healey.
5: Yeah.
6: There's a Turner. There's some really weird, intricate, queer, left-handed stuff. And we like it all.
5: Sure.
6: Because we are barrier-free.
4: That's right.
6: We have no fences.
5: We love all.
6: We love them all.
5: Love all, serve all.
6: If you convert your transmission from a stick shift to an automatic, or vice versa.
4: Yep.
6: You do a swap, it's cool, man. We got no problem.
5: No problem with it.
4: Binary, hey, we're all about it.
5: Would you buy one from a meth addict? We have a Dear John letter.
6: Sure, go ahead.
5: Sure.
4: Is it time for Dear John? Dear John.
5: Yeah. Dear John, I need help. I'm a recovering meth addict out of New Jersey, and I'm a stand-up comedian as well. I go by the name of Pablo. I'm not Hispanic or Latino. I'm 100% Mexican American.
4: Oh, jeez. Oh.
5: I need to sell my 2012 Galant to help my son, who also smokes weed. I've been in...
6: Oh, 20 what Galant?
5: 2012.
6: Okay.
5: Galant.
6: I didn't know. I forgot what year they quit making those. But I know that, like, once they started making them, like, the 88 looks like the 2012. They never got a new jig and reinvented them. Go ahead.
5: Sure. The meth mobile, we call it, looks like it's maybe still in addiction. I'm in recovery. It's got 235,000 miles and almost as many hail dings.
6: It's a $100 car.
4: Yeah.
5: It runs great. Cold AC.
6: $100 in one little nugget.
5: I don't want to just throw it away like some heroin junkie. Does it have any value, John? Help me out. Pablo.
6: Just give it to your meth dealer and give him the title for a bag. Get some of Walter White's Baby Blue.
5: Okay, there he is. Thank you. Pablo, there you go. $100.
6: There you go, Pablo. Hope that helps.
5: Mitsubishi. Mitsubishi.
6: Is this correct, Mike?
4: Yes, up on the it's board? Time to get to go to break.
6: Yeah. Okay. We will be right back after this musical interlude. If you have any problems with your radio station today, because we are 118 stations live right now across the country, and there are some issues, just go to jcwshow.com, and it will pop right up and start rolling. And actually, there's video and audio in this show. 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Just go to JCW Show. We got a lot of cool stuff coming up. We've got a good show today. I'm kind of proud of it. I think we'll be just fine. Hang tight.

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1: I've got a shout out to the wives, the women of the household. If you love your dog or your cat or whatever,
2: okay,
1: that's cool.
2: Sure, of course.
1: And you buy too much stuff and you do this and that.
2: Toys.
1: But don't set the damn treats out on the counter.
2: Why?
1: Because a lot of the packaging looks like human stuff.
2: Oh, you didn't.
1: I did it again. That's not jerky.
3: No, I've done it.
1: It's not jerky. It's ground up cat fish.
3: Yeah, it's terrible.
1: It's terrible. It's like the fourth time in my life I've done that. Kibbles and bits, man. Leave them to the dogs. Don't put them on the counter.
3: And they put the word cookies on the box.
1: Right.
3: Right.
1: It says jerky. I'm like, right. I love jerky. Jerky's I'll take good. Some of that jerky.
2: God almighty.
1: God, that just happened yesterday. I didn't even tell anybody. I was so embarrassed.
3: It's embarrassed. They put it on the counter where human food goes.
1: Yeah.
4: Yeah.
1: So today is the soccer game with Norway. I think it's 5 Eastern, 4 Central. I'm excited. I like this stuff.
5: England versus Norway.
3: Yeah, did you like soccer before this happened?
1: I hated it.
3: Okay, what's changed?
1: Well, I'm bored. There's no good sports on and there's drama.
3: Yeah,
1: I don't like the game. I like the end. Like, so when I'm scrolling, I'll just go to the ESPN app, see if there's 15, 20 minutes left.
3: Okay.
1: And if the score's close, yeah, I'll turn it on.
2: Okay.
1: Because
2: that's the game.
1: The endings are great.
2: Yeah, that's
1: especially when they go to kickoffs.
3: The crowds are amazing.
5: They're called PKs, penalty kicks. But okay.
1: Well, whatever it's called.
2: So
1: kibbles and bits. And but
3: right.
1: Do you know what the okay in penalty kicks at the end they do 10 of them. Do you know what the conversion rate is? A goal scored per penalty kick, the average percentage.
5: I would say at least 50%.
1: Okay, he says 50.
3: Mm-hmm.
1: Point three. What do you?
3: 30%.
1: 70.
2: Yeah.
1: 70% of those kicks go in.
5: It's a guess for the goalie. I mean, they literally have to guess which side.
3: Which way it's going to go.
5: Yeah.
4: You know what the most entertaining World Cup moment I had this week? Who did England beat this week? Mexico?
5: Yes.
4: Having our GMTV buyer, Corday.
5: He's very excited.
4: Explain to you why, of course, England beat Mexico.
1: What did he say?
4: Well, baby, you've got to understand this. Mexico has got a solid team. It's a solid team. Chock full of fundamentals.
1: Sure.
4: But come on. England's a real large soccer team. They've done it for decades. They've done it forever.
2: They're real.
4: There's no way Mexico was going to beat England in this game. Not at all.
5: Yeah, he's very cocky. English are very cocky about
1: arrogance.
5: Soccer.
4: He's very confident.
5: Yeah,
4: and very knowledgeable. And I hope you know I'm not making fun of you, Corday.
1: Because
4: I'm fascinated by the instruction.
5: Yeah, because there's folks that thought the American team could actually go far, which that was not going to happen.
3: No.
5: And he was like, I don't understand. You Americans, you guys get all hopeful.
3: You have a soccer
5: he's
3: team.
5: Like, stick to football.
4: Here's the thing about you Yanks, right? You tie a nice knot. You know a lot about cars. Many of you fine musicians play nice guitar.
1: It's
4: right.
1: Keith Richards. Good morning, Keith Richards.
4: I'm nothing like Keith Richards, Bobo, and don't make fun of me like that, right? Not at all. But you've got a team like Mexico. Well, they're nice.
1: Sure.
4: Right? They only get to practice 30 minutes a week.
3: They have snappy
4: because
3: outfits.
4: It's so damn deftly hot.
1: Right.
4: Where they play most of their time, right? So, a team like England, they're having kippers for breakfast.
3: Kippers.
4: Right? Training food, athletic food.
3: Yeah.
4: That's how you win at soccer.
1: I was watching the soccer match with my English friend.
4: Yeah.
1: And he made the terrible comment. Yellow card during the Mexican game. Yellow card, red card. All the Mexicans need is a green card.
3: Oh, God.
4: Aw. Well, that's insensitive.
1: That's very insensitive.
6: He's not a hater. He's a Texan.
4: Holy.
6: He's the accidental racist.
1: 800-800-7234. 800-800-RADIO. Did you see that new Caitlyn Jenner book?
2: book?
1: Yeah.
3: What's the book about?
4: Is it a coloring book?
1: Stop. No, it's just a long story. I mean, you just have to watch it. Yeah, who cares? I mean, Caitlin Bruce, yeah. The whole thing's kind of a he said, she said story.
3: Literally.
5: I was just waiting for the dad joke to happen.
3: Yeah, there it is.
5: How long have you been holding that dad joke?
1: For years.
5: Yeah, I know.
3: So great.
1: For years.
3: And the delivery was perfect.
1: Thank you. What have you got in the news?
3: Indiana Fever guard Sophia. Boy, she's been in it, hasn't she? Sophia Cunningham has changed our idea of how girls fight. Fight like a girl. After her teammate, Caitlin Clark, got into a physical on-court, you've probably seen these pictures, altercation with Phoenix Mercury, she's a player, Phoenix Mercury player, rather, Dawana Bonner.
5: Dawana Poo-Poo?
3: Yeah. Dawana Bonner. Cunningham stepped in, of course, and just stared Bonner down, just pointed her finger at her, kind of made a big thing. And the two teams clashed virtually the rest of the game. We have cut number 8.
7: When it's done, you can tell that the Fever have now really gotten under the skin of Phoenix. This is a Phoenix team, even the record doesn't show it. They fight till the end. And there's a push.
8: Whoa.
7: There's a push and a talk by...
8: Whoa.
7: There's another push.
8: There's Hines Allen. She just doesn't know when to quit. I mean, is that not a technical...
4: Yeah, they're scrapping. I don't know whether I have an opinion on whether they're picking on that girl, Caitlin. But Bonner's like a real live badass WNBA player, like for quite a while now.
3: Sure.
4: You know, so, but.
3: But the video, man.
4: Sophie.
3: Held her down.
4: Sophie. What is she, 9 feet
1: tall? Does she
4: have
1: a boyfriend?
5: No. Yeah, she's getting promoted quite heavily right now because no one's watching the sport. I'm sorry.
3: No one.
5: So they need publicity.
3: That's a good one.
5: Caitlin Clark is not enough. She's not as... She came in real heavy and score and
1: I
5: all that.
1: I thought she was skinny.
5: Ooh, Caitlin? Yeah. Yeah, they're all pretty much skinny.
1: No, you said heavy.
5: No, came in heavy as fuck.
3: Came in heavy.
5: Heavy, like, heavy score, right. Like, promotion, all that. But no.
3: And this pointing thing. Yeah, it's all the memes, you know.
4: Caitlin's phenomenal.
5: Is it going to make you watch the sport?
3: Nope.
5: Okay.
1: Dave in New York. Dave in New York, you there?
9: Yes, sir.
1: What have you got?
9: 73 Z28 Camaro.
1: Average rough or clean?
9: Great, thanks. Pardon me?
1: Average rough or clean condition?
9: Clean.
1: Like show clean? Like I can't pick anything on it? It's so nice?
9: There's a couple bubbles in the paint under behind the front tire. They're like a quarter inch in diameter. That's it.
1: Do you know what that's called?
9: Showroom. Pardon?
1: Do you know what that's called? There's a word for that. Rust. Thank you. Yeah, it's called rust. And when there is a little bit of cancer in a panel, that means there's more cancer somewhere else. I'm not knocking your car. I have them too. And I've got bubbles on some of mine. I just want to define the fact that she's got a little rust. It's okay. It's a 73. Is it a split bumper?
9: No, that's the 70. No, it's a 73 with a full bumper.
1: Okay. And so there were 350s with 245 horsepower in 73 to Z28. Are you sure it has not just been rebadged? Do you know if the VIN tag and the fender tag are Z28 builds?
9: Yes. We went on the computer, and they only made 1,100 of them with air conditioning.
1: Tell me it's got a stick shift. Please tell me it's a manual.
9: I know. It's an automatic.
1: With rust.
9: Turbo 350.
1: Yep.
9: And the motor's a 1976 350, and it's 10-to-1 compression. It's a 358 stroker. Blueprint. It's a blueprint motor.
1: Is it 15 grand?
9: You know, I don't know what it's worth. I got 12 in it, so that would be,
1: Go to givemethevin.com. Take some pictures of the rust bubbles. I need 10 pictures of this car, so go all around it. Picture. And then put it into givemethevin.com. Say, John Luce bid me 15 grand on the radio. That will buy it, and let's see if we can make a dope deal. Where are you located?
9: Okay. In Albany, New York.
1: king of the rust of the United States.
4: Sure.
5: Is that the capital?
1: Yeah, Buffalo, Rochester, Albany is rust. Did it live its life in Albany?
9: No, actually it lived its life as a drag car. So there is tubes welded from the front to back. There's torsion bars on it. I believe it's got a 9-inch Ford rear end. The battery's in the trunk.
1: We're losing a lot of value the more you're talking. Yeah. I'm just telling you the truth. Yeah, I'm no longer 15. I'm not trying to be rude. But those cars, I mean, 10's going to be tough. Give me pictures of it. Let's take a look, okay?
9: You got it.
1: Thanks. Drag cars.
3: Wow. Mm-hmm.
1: They don't do it, man. We'll be right back. Go to J.

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1: 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What's going on? It's Battle. So I saw this and I was like, okay, Bigfoot. 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
1: Well, a Bigfoot hunter says that he has scientific proof Sasquatch is real and part human as well. Let me get this queued up real quick. Here we go.
0: Yeah.
1: Hey, it's Battle. 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Now he says that DNA testing shows that it's part Neanderthal and part human. Now, I'm not saying I believe it, but I am saying Bigfoot is real and living in New York. 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

Louisville's Rock Station. It's 95.7 QMF. Some of the, and I'm doing finger quotes, old person habits we used to make fun of are starting to look pretty great right about now. Hey, it's battle. People are admitting that they now understand stuff like eating dinner early, staying home on weekends, running, and listening to music at a normal volume. And honestly, I get it. You know, there comes a point where a 5:30 dinner doesn't sound so sad. It actually sounds efficient. You eat, you get home, you put on comfortable clothes, and you still have time to do absolutely nothing before bed. What is that old person habit that you fully

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97.7 QMF rocks the weekend. It's Shannon the Dude in here with you till 3 o'clock. Coming up this hour, we'll do some Zeppelin, some Puddle of Mud, we'll do some Lit. If you got something that you want to hear, you can always send it my way at Shannon the Dude on social media. Right now, it's Red Hot Chili Peppers singing a song about California. You don't say. Californication right now on QMF.

0: FX7 QMF, Louisville's Rock Station, and we are just a little over a month away from the Kentucky State Fair. I love the Kentucky State Fair. You know, for the longest time, I think it held the title of best people watching on the planet. And then a little something called Louder Than Life came along, and I'm like, you know what? As good as the people watching may be at the State Fair, Louder Than Life definitely takes the title when it comes to that. But let's talk about the Kentucky State Fair, because you got some free shows with your paid State Fair admission, including Blackstone Cherry. They're going to be there on Saturday, August 22nd. You also get Hairball, which is a great name for a metal hair tribute band. They're going to be playing there on Friday, August 28th. And then on the 29th, the final Saturday of the State Fair, it's Foghat and the Kentucky Headhunters. Now, again, these are free shows with your paid State Fair admission, but we've even got your shot to get into the State Fair itself for free. 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

That is Lit on Lobos Rock Station 95.7 QMF. Shannon the Dude hanging out here with you on your weekend. We'll throw some Sabbath on Bob Request coming up. Puddle of Mud. And right now we're rolling with Scorpion.

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0: 95.7 QMF, Louisville's Rock Station. It is Shannon the Dude here with you. All right, so this is one of the more crazy news stories I've heard in a long time. And surprisingly, it did not happen in Florida. It actually happened in Indiana, where an Indiana man allegedly cut off his genitals and used them to start a fire. No, this is not a fake story. This is a real story happening in Fort Wayne, Indiana, where a man cut off his genitalia, then somehow, some way, still had the drive and the urge to light the genitalia on fire and then basically start a fire in his parents' garage. Now, look, I don't know that it's necessarily illegal to cut off your genitalia. I do know, though, that it is illegal to set said genitalia on fire and then try to burn somebody's house down with it. He was charged with arson. And throwing a flaming penis through somebody's window will get you in trouble every time. I don't care who you are, but what a wild story coming out of Fort Wayne, Indiana. We're coming right back after the break. We'll throw some petty on and maybe some Marcy Playground. If you got something that you want to hear, let me know.
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Lenny Kravitz, Louisville's Rock Station, 95.7 QMF. Coming up in just a few minutes, Request at 311. We'll also do some Beastie Boys a little bit later on this hour. And right now, we're rolling with AC/DC. It's Thunderstruck on QMF.

0: Yeah, 311, that's down on 95.7 QMF. They played it louder than life. When was that, a couple of years ago? I don't know. All these years start to run together when you see 200 bands in one weekend. It's like, okay, what year was that? Regardless, Louder Than Life, it of course is back once again in September, and we're flip-flopping the order. Normally it's Bourbon and Beyond, then Louder Than Life is the final of the two, but this year we're going to do Louder Than Life first, and it's happening once again at the Kentucky Expo Center, September 17th through the 20th. You get Iron Maiden on night number one, My Chemical Romance on night number two, Limp Bizkit on night three. Kind of surprised that they brought Limp Bizkit back after they acted like a bunch of jackasses a couple of years ago, if you remember. They had everybody turn the video boards off so nobody could see them. They're headlining Saturday. Then Tool on Sunday. We're talking about 7 stages, 4 days. Nearly 200 bands will be there. And you could be there for absolutely free on the house. On us. 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

95.7 QMF, we are Louisville's rock station. I was talking earlier this hour about Louder Than Life Fest. Here's a band who's going to be at Bourbon and Beyond. That's right, it's Jet, singing a song about a cold, hard bitch. Do you know any of those in your life? Hopefully not, but if you do, this one's for you.

0: Metallica, Fade to Black, 95.7 QMF. What an awesome year it was when those guys played twice in the same weekend at Louder Than Life. But I already talked Louder Than Life earlier this hour. Let's talk Bourbon and Beyond. It is, in my opinion, this year, I know this may be controversial and may make some of you Louder Than Life people upset, loudmouths. But look, Bourbon and Beyond has the better lineup this year. Just my opinion. It's my show. I get to have my opinion. Foo Fighters on night number one with Queens of the Stone Age. You also get Mumford & Sons. You get Chris Stapleton, Dave Matthews Band, Hootie and the Blowfish, Counting Crows, Joan Jett and the Blackhearts, Gary Clark Jr., and a lot of great 90s bands. I mean, Our Lady Peace, Tonic, Cracker will be there, The Verve Pipe, Better Than Ezra, Violent Flims, Flaming Lips. You can get all the details on Bourbon and Beyond and your shot to win free tickets to all 4 days at WQMF.com.
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Rockin' the Weekend, it is Shannon the Dude. Coming up this hour, we'll do some AC/DC, Offspring, Audioslave, and right now, a band you can catch at night, number one of Louder Than Life Us, it is Faith No More. 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

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Got some pumpkins on the way. We'll throw on some Audioslave too, but right now it's No One Like You. Scorpions, QMF rocks the weekend.

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We are Louisville's rock station. Let's keep it rolling right now. It's Zeppelin taking you over the hills and far away on QMF.

0: Smashing Pumpkins, 95.7 QMF. We are Lobo's Rock Station. That is going to do it for me for today. Shannon, the dude, out of here. Back with you on Monday starting at 3 o'clock for the afternoon drive. And yeah, I'm sure I'll have something free to give away. So listen in for your shot to win some free concert tickets all next week in the afternoon right here on QMF. We'll talk then. The dude abides.
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If you like singing along in the car, I've got the perfect sing-along song. It's coming up next from the band Lynyrd Skynyrd. 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

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It's Chumley. Big Hair Wednesday presents Queensryche and Great White at Iroquois Amphitheater Saturday night, August 29th. 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

0: Louisville's Rock Station, 95.7 QMF. Taylor Swift and Travis Kelce got married, Madison Square Garden. I heard they built like a castle inside Madison Square Garden. How much did that wedding cost? They're now saying that that wedding was a $30 million wedding. The average price of a wedding is about $35,000. So $30 million, that's a lot. Not as much as Jeff Bezos, though. He's going to beat $55 million wedding. It's crazy.
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Sublime, they've got a great new album out. It's called Until the Sun Explodes. If you're a fan, you want to hear some new Sublime music. Sounds like classic Sublime. Here's Santa Ria.

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Good afternoon, it's Chumley. So there's a line in Guns N' Roses' Welcome to the Jungle, and we may have all been singing it wrong. So here's the real part of the song. When you're

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1: 95.7 QMF. There's an antique mall in Kansas dealing with a repeat plant thief who's been digging up the flowers right out of the planters out front of this place. They're hoping somebody recognizes the woman who was caught on video surveillance. Now, here's the part that sucks. An employee bought the colorful plants with his own money, and he spent months watering and caring for them, so police are investigating. You know, some people have a green thumb. Others have a greedy thumb.
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You remember the video to this song? Remember videos? Yeah, back in the day, those were great. This one, a bunch of people jumping on a trampoline. 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

0: Louisville's Rock Station, 95.7 QMF. I hope your weekend's amazing thus far. Still got quite a bit of weekend left. But let me give you something to look forward to on Monday. $1,000 gas cash. We do it 9 times a day. Kicks off Monday morning, 9 a.m. $1,000, that'll fill up your tank the rest of the summer. 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You probably can go on into fall a little bit. Me, Big Bubba truck. 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Still, way better than paying for gas yourself. $1,000 gas cash, Monday morning, 9 a.m. Journey's next.
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0: 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There's a new documentary hitting Hulu this month. If you're looking for something new to watch, it's called My Grandfather, Charles Manson.
1: I've always been the kid with her head screwed on right. And then you find out your grandfather's Manson.
0: 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Anyway, that documentary is coming to Hulu. 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
1: We appreciate you listening. 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My name's Chumley. 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

0: 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It's Josh, and it turns out we're spending about 150 hours a year watching oddly satisfying videos online. I don't see a problem with that. 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For more,
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0: 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I'm going to have a few drinks before I have my meal. 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

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It's Josh, and I got to admit, I'm kind of bored and lonely sitting here. But you know what would make it a whole lot better? 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And maybe you won't be so bored and lonely.

0: 95.7 QMF, Louisville's Rock Station. It's Josh, and if you missed out on winning $1,000, well, you know what? We'll get you covered. It's coming back on Monday. It is the $1,000 gas cash. 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
8: 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Until now. The X Games League Championship is live from New Orleans, July 24th through 26th. 3 days of elite action sports, plus performances from Metro Boomin, JID, Subtronics, and Bunt. 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The inaugural champion gets crowned this July.
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It's crazy to think there's so many bands that came out of Los Angeles, like Guns N' Roses, like all of those hair metal bands, they all did. 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Eagles, Papa Roach, and Tom Petty, they're all on the way in the next 15. Speaking of California bands, Metallica, they're on now.

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I'm Josh. The Bourbon and Beyond Festival is back at the fairgrounds this September. 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

0: Louisville's Rock Station, 95.7 QMF. 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So at this rate, retirement just might mean switching from a full-time work to part-time complaining.
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0: And then QMF, Louisville's Rock Station. Eddie, I know air travel sucks. What's your biggest complaint, man?
1: My biggest complaint when it comes to air travel, yeah, I'd say that it's like, I'm a big guy, so the chairs are always cramped. And unless you go like first class, which I don't have the funds for, there's a lot of me needing to, you know, stretch, if you know what I mean.
0: Yep.
1: Because it gets really cramped really fast.
0: Yeah, it does. I'm a big guy too. I know what you mean. Hey, man.